The show, and I remember the first couple times I listened to it, I'm like, okay, it can't be REM because, well, they're broken up, but that really sounds like Michael Stipe. Yeah, because it is. He's teamed up with Andrew Watt, super producer, for this one, I Played the Fool. It's new stuff here on The Current.

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It's really hard to play air organ and air fiddle at the same time. Virtually impossible. One-handed fiddle just doesn't work. Not for me, anyway. That is Robbers on High Street with The Fatalists. That was released back in 2007 from their second album, Grand Animals. Now, the band is no more, but the frontman of the band, you might know him, Ben Trokin. You may have caught him playing bass for Spoon. And he's played with a heck of a lot of other artists as well. But Robbers on High Street and Spoon, a couple of the big things in his life. We heard Holly Humberstone before that with the song Beauty Pageant. And it was California Stars from the Mermaid Avenue Sessions. It was Billy Bragg teaming up with Wilco. 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On the way, some Mavis Staples, some Olivia Rodrigo, and Joby Riccio's new one, Love of the Song, on The Current.

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You seem pretty sad for a girl so in love. Sounds like words you might just get slapped for. It's also the title of the new Olivia Rodrigo album, and that track is The Cure here on The Current. We are Care of Cell 44 from back in 1967 off the Odyssey and Oracle set from The Zombies. Mavis Staples in there with Human Mind, and the latest from Joby Riccio and Love of the Song. 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So I've been planning for this trip that I've got coming up in early October. And sometimes when it's really super hot outside and you just need something to think of, you know, to look forward to, something in the future on the horizon, start planning those trips now. You know, what have you got going on in October? Let me help you out. You see, Snail Mail and Soccer Mommy are going to be coming to the Palace Theater on October 10th, but you can get entered to win tickets right now over at thecurrent.org/giveaways. Heck, while you're there, get registered for all the giveaways. Make many, many plans with The Current. I've got that 90s song that you couldn't escape from back in 1998-99. First, something new from the Mountain Goats. Days is a new album due out next month. 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

New music on The Current from the revivalist album Get It Honest. That track is Heart Stop. And we heard from Low Fidelity All-Stars before that and Battle Flag, a song which was literally everywhere in 98 or 99. Whoo! It was all over television. It was in ER, Queer as Folk, Smallville, Sopranos. It was in films like Running with the Devil, Coyote Ugly, and Very Bad Things. And then it was in all kinds of movie trailers, you know, just as the car is about to go off of the edge of the cliff. That's where the song kind of popped in. Battle Flag from the band Low Fidelity All-Stars here on The Current. We also heard from Dry Cleaning off Secret Love from earlier this year. Hit My Head All Day, and it was the Mountain Goats with their latest. 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If you are going to be outside quite a bit in the next couple of days, take heed. Heat advisory in effect from 10 o'clock tomorrow morning until midnight Monday night. Otherwise, tomorrow, sunny with a high of 93. Monday, sunny and a high of 97. And, oh, look, Tuesday, sunny and a high of 97. Yeah, it doesn't make it feel so bad now here in the Twin Cities. It's only in the 80s. Hey, I've got something new on the way from Ice Age in my next hour. Stick around for that. But how about something new from out of Pittsburgh? Bitknot is the third album from this Pittsburgh band, Feeble Little Horse. And this track is called Rewind. It's brand new stuff here on The Current.

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Even more local music here on The Current. You'll find that one on the single soundtrack. It's Paul Westerberg's Dyslexic Heart. Now, I love that movie. I think it is a really good snapshot of what was going on around the time with the music, the fashion, the dating, as uncomfortable as that may be. But when you go back and watch the movie, some of it is a little outdated, right? Like, okay, phones certainly don't look the same, but the music's hot still. But oh my gosh, the dating, do you remember? Oh, it's brutal. You know what? I guess it really hasn't changed at all. Hey, how are you? I am Barb Havney. I'm going to be hanging out with you for another couple of hours until 10 o'clock this evening. I've got new stuff coming up from Lizzo, also in color, Meek, and from out of Denmark, an outfit that have been together for nearly 20 years. They recently released their 6th full-length album called For Love of Grace and the Hereafter. This is Ice Age and the tune Ember on The Current.

That is local music from Hippocampus and the song South, taking us back to 2015. Ray, before that, off of the new album, This Music May Contain Hope, with the song Where Is My Husband? I am digging this record so far. And Gigi Perez gave us Sailor Song. 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I've got a classic on the way from The Who, but first, just I loving the uplifting stuff that we've been playing. Just gets my blood pumping. Like this one, it's like, you know what? I just had my heart broke, but I look fabulous. It's Meek's new one, On the Current.

Lord of the Flies and Birds and Bees, the name of the record. That was Talk and a Little Bit Happy on the Current. Harry Styles, who should be a lot of bit happy. I mean, what is he playing? 15 nights at Madison Square Garden's insane. That is Ready, Steady, Go from him. And I'm Free from The Who. I thought that would be nice, kind of backing up the Meek song Fabulous. Like, hey, yeah, I have my heart broke, but hey, I'm free. I can do whatever I want. You know, maybe what you want to do is go see a show, and The Current is here to help you out with that. The Alabama Shakes are going to be coming to a Current Presents show at Surly Festival Field, August 28th and 29th. And if you head over to thecurrent.org right now, current.org/giveaways, you can get registered to win a pair of tickets to the August 28th show. While you're doing that, I'm going to play you something brand new called Headlights from the band In Color on The Current.

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We heard from Gorillaz teaming up with Thundercat for Cracker Island. Pixies with some Bossa Nova era Allison track, and it was a new music from a band called In Color. 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This makes me extra happy and excited to say, okay, guys, extra, read all about it. Lizzo's got new music. This is Happy to Be.

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title track of an album that was released this week in history back in 2016. It is Love and Hate from Michael Kiwanuka. And we heard from Carbon Silicon before that, kind of a super duo, if you will. Mick Jones was in The Clash, and then he formed Big Audio Dynamite. And Tony James worked in Generation X and 66 Sputnik. Together, they released an album. Oh, gosh, when was it? That was like back in 2007 to 2008, they released an album called The Last Post, and we heard the tune The News. Barb Abney with you until 10 o'clock. That is when Sonny Brown comes in with the message. Between now and then, I've got new tunes on the way from Sylvanesso, Lucy Dacus, Jesse Wells, Sookie Waterhouse, and Low Cut Connie. Here on The Current, this is I Can't, or Just Can't Be Wrong, new music on The Current.

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1: Hey, it's Diane. 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This includes Scene Veterans, Atmosphere, and Semisonic, along with rising stars like Porchlight and Prize Horse. 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
1: Seems like a good time to remind you that the local show will be going on tomorrow night from 7 to 9. Will the Holt Study be on the show? I don't know. You'll have to find out tomorrow night, 7 to 9. That is from their Stay Positive record, and Ask Her for Adderall on The Current. We heard Modest Mouse latest, Picking Dragon's Pockets, and Yellow Ledbetter back there from Pearl Jam. 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I've got a classic Tom Petty and the Heartbreakers tune on the way, as well as a guy in town to play this weekend. In fact, tonight at the Country Club Festival, and new music now from Sookie Waterhouse. This is Back in Love on The Current.

That is brand new stuff from a guy in town to play the Country Club Festival this weekend over on Harriet Island. It's Jesse Wells' latest title track from the new one, Masks Off, here on The Current. And Tom Petty and the Heartbreakers going back 45 years for a track from the Hard Promises record we heard, The Waiting. And it was I Care from Turnstile. Can I tell you what I care about? I love the music at my day job, like that they play in the bathrooms, and I'm constantly singing along with it. And when I walked in there the other day and they were playing that song, I was absolutely in shock. And I of course, was singing, well, what I think are the words anyway. And somebody's like, who is this? I'm like, Turnstile. I felt cool because I knew that and got to tell somebody younger about it. Listen, sometimes it's just the feeling of being younger. It helps. So Ella May is performing at the Armory Monday the 13th. Oh my gosh, that is like 2 days from now. But you can enter to win your chance to win a pair of tickets right now over at thecurrent.org/giveaways. Do it quick. That's all I got to say. This is something new from Steve Lacy. Oh yeah? The name of the record, and this is The Feeling on The Current.

Thanks for tuning into The Current. That is a song that is actually a Record Store Day single from Lucy Dacus. It's Planting Tomatoes. We heard Stutter from Elastica from 1995. And My Morning Jacket said, this is a good time for everyday magic. It's a good time for me to step out of the way and make room for Sonny Brown and The Message coming up at 10 o'clock this evening. I'll be back tomorrow night at 9 o'clock. Have a great day until then, and enjoy some Sylvan Esso. 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
2: Rolling with the message crew, and that's what's up. Hey, you ain't gotta be lonely tonight, cause I got a message to get it right, baby. Welcome back to the show. It's the message, you know how it goes.

So I say, hey, welcome back. Hey. Hey, girl. Hey. But The Message airs every Saturday night at 10 p.m. right here with me for 1 hour. After that, we give you a little taste test of another show that I host on carbonsound.fm. But right now, for whatever reason, if you got to leave the show, don't trip. You can check out tonight.

0: just, I focus on more than just hip-hop and R&B. Baby, we doing all the genres. Okay, it sounded like my house when I grew up. Message. I didn't know what a genre was until I went outside, but we don't have that. Carbonsound.fm for details. Today, this is a real holiday. And it's I hold it near and dear to me because when I was chasing my dream, I was lonely. I was. It is Cheer Up the Lonely Day. That is a real holiday. And the theme tonight is Sick of Being Lonely. That said, I have a message for you, and then we got some brand new music, and then we'll get into the word of the night, okay? Is that cool? I'm gonna sing it to you. Nope, I'm not. Maybe I can. Oh, I can. Okay. I wanna know how it feels to be loved. Be loved. Who sang that? I'll let you know later on tonight. At the end of the night, I'm going to tell you who it is. But throughout the night, we're going to do some brain teasers because the literacy crisis is concerning. Okay, we got to get back on the ball. All right, so we got some hints coming up about who's saying that. But now it's new music. It's The Current, and I want to keep you current. Hip-hop and R&B on The Current. It's The Message.
1: 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Some experience death and feel numbness. But not me, I felt it all and couldn't function. Seeing you that day, telling you my plans, but I was leaving you that day. It was in God's hands. Yeah, was it Elon's waiting to get with me? On my way to Texas, that's when Virginia hit me. And I realized in that instant, our last conversation, you was against it. Told you I was going to church for Thanksgiving. I heard what I wanted to hear, but didn't.

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The way you miss mama, I guess I should've known. 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Found you in the kitchen, scriptures in the den, half written.

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Boy, you owe it to the world. Let your mess become your message. Shared you with my friends, the pops they never had. You lived for our fishing trips. Damn, I had a dad. Mind taught discipline. Mind taught structure. Mind didn't mind when he had

This guy is like, he's like the Where's Waldo of R&B. I've seen so many clips of random people singing, and Duran Bernard was just right there. And you know what? I love that. I love that nobody can accuse him. I feel like this is a time where everybody's accusing people of not really, I guess, getting it out the mud or really earning their stripes. And, you know, DEI and everything. And nah. Duran, you could tell Duran made his... He made his way. He deserves his spot. I love him so much. The first time I saw him was on Tiny Desk. He was in that white jumpsuit and he had the little pink trim. I love him so much. That is him with James Fauntleroy. This is a great song. Wild Ride. It's brand new. You just heard it on The Message. Hip Hop and R&B on The Current. We also had brand new Carrie Hilson in there. And Clips featuring John Legend. Be sure to check out the playlist at thecurrent.org. Good evening. My name is Sonny. The name of the show is called The Message. When I host The Message either here on The Current or...

idea. You didn't have the words. You didn't have the understanding. And so I feel like the more we work on our words, the better we can grasp onto the wisdom. I want us as a society to grasp onto the messages that's just hanging on out around here, okay? So that said, since today is Cheer Up the Lonely Day, I thought it'd be fitting that the word of the night be community. Community is a noun, and it's defined as a group of people connected by shared geography, interests, values,

listen to? You probably listen to your friends and like the popular stuff, right? And when you fell on your, right? You said, let me go ahead and listen to the stuff that the OGs was telling me. Right. So real wisdom from real life helps you. Really. So this next set of music is foolproof songs to listen to

The word of the night is community, because tonight we are celebrating Cheer Up the Lonely Day. That's a real holiday. And, you know, sometimes I feel like I see on social media that we complain about people not appreciating your presence. The OGs appreciate your presence. If you got something

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I also feel like that puts, I feel like that puts the juju in the air for when you get older. But yeah, I really appreciate the OGs, and that's why I wanted to dedicate this set to the OGs. I got some really dope OGs in my life. In fact, I would say that's the reason I made it here.

We'll get to that another day. I'm going to make that a theme. From the Rooter to the Tooter. It was the group's first entry on the Billboard Hot 100, peaking at number 18 in 2002. Who are your messengers of the night? We will get to that later on. We got to get to these three stories. Y'all gonna complain, my baby Chloe. I love that girl so daggone, but that girl is so freaking talented. In fact, this is the first time in my life where I've seen somebody have so much talent. It's almost as if she don't know what to do with it. Remember she made that song, Lord Have Mercy? She's talking about booty. I'm looking at talent, okay? And I can understand why people criticize her because, you know, when Chloe was young, first she was in the group with Chloe and Haley under Beyonce's label. And then when everybody was like, damn.

really bad, you're not afraid of making yourself a fool for it. And so, but I like it. I think it's all paid off because Chloe just dropped a mixtape. It's called Resurrection, and Timbaland is the producer. Baby, I got something for you later on this evening, so just stay put. I'm so proud of you, Chloe. I don't know if you're listening, baby, but continue to do your thing, baby. I believe in you. And Megan Thee Stallion has hinted at her revealing her new music. I was just strolling on Threads. I follow Megan. I was just strolling, and she put up a beautiful picture of her. She's just twirling. I'm just like, I like when women are just feeling themselves and they just beautiful. And I thought that's what it was about. And in the post, I read it and everything, and it just didn't click. And she's so pretty. I was looking at her hair and her skin, and I think her eyes. And anyway, she's a beautiful woman. But she says Hottie's complaining while I'm in meetings, securing us a big budget for Act 3. And so yeah, clearly there's some music on the way. I hope it's not a man-hating album. But I understand if it's a man-hating album. Anyways, here is Megan Thee Stallion on The Message, hip-hop and R&B on the current.

This woman is drop dead gorgeous. This lady is so beautiful. Naomi Sharon missed that on the message card in Sound Music Life, and I love her voice. Oh my God, I love when musicians have this like unicorn mystical vibe about them, and Naomi Sharon has it. That's probably why her shows be sold out. But Naomi Sharon's sophomore album, No Sleep in Paradise, it arrived on June 26th if you haven't had a chance to listen to it. But baby girl going on tour, okay? The first lady of OVO Sound. I had no idea. I had no idea that this woman was with OVO. I give it to you, Dre. Okay, brother, I give it to you. No, I didn't like this song because her voice just was kind of different to me. And then I listened and I was like, I kind of like her. She's got like a mystic, sound that you don't hear. So anyways, Naomi Sharon is going on tour. It's going to jump off in September. It's her North American tour. And then apparently she got a UK tour. She's on a global tour. But in September, she's going to be stopping by San Francisco, LA, Houston, Dallas, Atlanta, DC, New York, Boston, Philadelphia, Toronto. Chicago is the closest she's going to get to us, okay? So if you're trying to go see her, update your itinerary. She's also going to be in Detroit. But you know what? You might be global. Stockholm, Copenhagen, Antwerp, Paris, London, Berlin. Hey, I'm not going to judge your wallet. I don't know what you're doing, but hey, I'm just letting you know Naomi Sharon going to be round the way. Okay, so update your itinerary. Check out the playlist at carbonsound.fm. We had Chloe, brand new Chloe in that set, as well as Megan Thee Stallion. Again, check out our playlist at thecurrent.org. Who sang this? Wait. I want to know. No. I got to wait for the beat to come back around. Yep, that's how it goes down. I wanna know how it is to be loved. Who sang that? Whose song is that? And I threw you off because that's not the messenger of the night singing that part, is it? It ain't. If you know, you know. The music video for Your Message of the Night was Everything But Lonely. It featured the late comedian John Witherspoon, as well as the song's producer, Jazzy Faye. Who is or are your messengers of the night? I'll let you know.

that deep. Music is always deep. I'm biased. I'm the host of a show called Domestic. So, but it is National Swimming Pool Day. That's right. It is National Swimming Pool Day. If you're like me, then you just like to splash around the shore, around the safe spots. I want you to put your toe in the swimming pool, okay? Here is music that you can listen to and blast on National Swimming Pool Day. And if you got an OG in your life and you can get them to a pool safely, because we don't want the OG slipping. This is the song you got to play. And I'm telling you, this is OG proof. The OGs will appreciate these songs, I promise you. Here's music.

said that these are OG proof songs. The OGs in my life is a little spicy, so I wanted to put a disclaimer that, you know what, maybe the OGs are a little bit more soft-spoken than mine, but yeah, my mama be turned. That's why I'm turned. I learned it directly from her. We also had Cardi B with Up In That Set, as well as DMX, and yes, my mom likes Cardi B, so my mama's turned. That's no lie. That's why I'm turned. I'ma tell you why. Check out the playlist, thecurrent.org, if you're looking for boys. The end of the show, and when you hear this music, baby, that's how you know you dig. And if you just pulled up, my good gravy, your timing sucks.

community. That was the word of the night. Yeah, I want you to get right. And if you don't got a community, pull up with me every Saturday at 10 p.m. Yes, baby. Okay, we went to the studio and act the foolio. Megan Thee Stallion says she doing a doodio. Act 3, yes, it's coming, baby. But that costs money. You won't have to be patient, baby. And Chloe, she was talking dirty with Timbaland from the mixtape Resurrection. Have you heard it? I like it, boo. Naomi Sharon gonna be flying by Chicago. Ooh, that's the closest Naomi Sharon is getting us. Okay. That's the closest. She gonna be in Atlanta, Dallas. But listen, I'm not gonna, you know, hinder your travel plans. I don't know what you got going on. She got a North American tour and a UK tour. And so if you want to see Naomi Sharon, update your itinerary. Get on top of that. Her tour starts in.

people are old. I just think they're OGs. And it's not, they old. No, I think that's disrespectful to call. Because old is like, you can attribute that to like used and no longer useful. Did Toy Story teach you nothing? Baby, that's a classic. They not old. That's a classic. That's exactly what I'm going to start calling OGs.

a lonely day on tonight. And it goes, I wanna know how it feels to be loved, be loved. Here are all of the hints of the night to help you, because I'm about to tell you who the messengers of the night is. Your messenger of the night included Darion Smoke Crawford and Sean Timothy Sean J. Johnson. Not the... reminds me of Sinners. No. They were on the Disturbing the Peace record label when they dropped Your Message of the Night, but have not released music since being dropped from the label in 2011. Your Message of the Night was the official lead single from Your Message of the Night's second studio album, From the Ruta to the Tuta. It was the group's first entry on the Billboard Hot 100, peaking at 18 in 2002. The music video for Your Message of the Night was everything but lonely. It featured the late, great comedian John Witherspoon, as well as the song's producer, Jazzy Faye. Your last hint, the meaning behind Your Messenger of the Night's stage name are twofold. Field is a reference not only to the neighborhood where they grew up, but also an allusion to a slang term for the southern United States.

you were correct. I have never covered field mop, and I'm gonna tell you something really crazy. This is insane. When I was doing show prep, so we got, I'm so sick of being lonely every night while my man. We got that, right? That's the message of the night, right? And we also have, I'm trying to catch the beat. And here we go. It goes, he do a little this, he do a little that, he causing trouble, I heard. But listen, because I usually give you three songs, right? I did not know that Field Mob, I didn't know that they made that song Georgia featuring Ludacris and Jamie Foxx. I thought that was Ludacris' song. Baby, I can't wait to play this song. Yeah. Field Mob, right now on The Message, hip-hop and R&B on The Current. 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Then you're going to want to stick around, okay? Okay, all right, cool. And don't forget, if you missed tonight's show, don't trip. You can check it out at thecurrent.org. You can check out tonight's episodes as well as previous episodes. I'll holler at y'all next week. I'm going to let you enjoy Field Mob. Take it away.

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1: Yo, Jinx, man, we gotta find somebody that's down for hers, man. All these girls sipping, man. Who you think fit the category?

of time one night next week. I hit the 5-8 to get a bite to eat. I went inside, nobody here but a couple guys at the bar holding beers. I sat down in a booth, I'll take a glass of grapefruit juice. Checking the selections, but I didn't get further than the mushroom Swiss burger. They said meat is murder, but I need it. 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
1: 1, 2. Yes, the Roots laying back, relaxing. 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

From 1987's landmark Sign of the Times, that is Prince, but you knew that. I could never take the place of your man on the current. We are living after midnight, officially Sunday, July 12th. I am Chaz Kangas. Happy 12th of July. Coming up this hour, you'll be treated to the latest from Jack White. Yes, something from the new album that was released this very weekend. You'll also hear the latest from Swap Meet, Mitski, Charlie XCX, Phoebe Bridgers, Licky Lee, and Weezer. In addition, you'll hear throwbacks from Gary Newman, but not the song you're thinking of. Ray Charles, also not the song you're thinking of. Spoon, you might think of it if you know your Spoon and Cherry Bomb collaborations, and you definitely know it. But right now, the latest from Un Jin de Poitrine. This is Saranese on Les 40.

with an assist from Cherry Bomb. That is Spoon, You Got Your, from 2007's Ga Ga Ga Ga Ga, a song from many an iPod wheel spinning here on The Current. Before that, Jack White's latest G.O.D. and the Broken Ribs from Frozen Charlotte that was released this past Friday. You heard Alabama Shakes with Another Life. Of course, the brand new Alabama Shakes album is arriving on August 28th. That's I Must Be Dreaming. And you heard Engine de Poitrine, Saturnese. Coming up on The Current, some early 60s Ray Charles goodness, as well as the latest from Mitski, but now the latest from Swap Meet, I Know, on The Current.

been a great year for movies and a great year for soundtracks, and that was an example from the Wuthering Heights soundtrack. That's Charlie XCX, Chains of Love on The Current. Before that, Mitski's latest, I'll Change for You. Ray Charles, 1962's Unchain My Heart, and Swap Meets latest, I Know. Coming up on The Current, some early 2020s Canadian indie goodness from Metric. You'll also be hearing some late 70s Gary Numan action, but right now, the latest from Phoebe Bridgers, Lost Boys on The Current.

Licky Lee's latest, that is Lucky Again on The Current. Before that, Canadian Indie Royalty Metric with 2022's All Comes Crashing, Gary Numan with 1979's Our Friends Electric, and Phoebe Bridgers Lost Boys. Rounding out the hour, Indigo D'Souza's on the way, but first, something from the forthcoming new Weezer album. It is a self-titled album, another one, I know, but it's also the gold album if you're nasty, and it arrives on August 21st. This is Weezer featuring Wednesday, We Might As Well Be Strangers on The Current.

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The latest from Houndmouth, Tiger Blood on The Current, a little bit after 1 on Sunday, July 12th. I am Chaz Kangas, so glad to be with you. Coming up this hour, you'll be treated to the latest from Jill Scott featuring Trombone Shorty, the latest from Pigeon, the latest from The Rumors, Gorillaz, The Avalanches featuring Jamie XX. You'll also hear throwbacks from Bjork, Neil Young, Dan Mangan, and Beck. But right now, the latest local flavor from Megasound, more than a supergroup. They are a mega group featuring members of Bad Bad Hats. This comes off the forthcoming Mega Sound self-titled album that arrives on August 7th. Supersize on The Current.

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The Current.

That's a song that turns 15 years old this year and is one of those songs that, depending on when you listen to it, really changes with the vibes of society. That is Dan Mangan with 2011's Postwar Blues on The Current. Before that, Robin from the Sexistential album, her first in 8 years. That is the song that contains the titular line of that project. That is Talk to Me. You heard Beck with the first single off the Mutations album, the last Beck album to have no music videos due to a originally it not supposed to be on a major label, but rather released independently till his label said no. That is Beck's Tropicalia, and you heard Megasound Supersize. Coming up on The Current, some mid-70s Neil Young goodness, as well as the latest from Jill Scott and Trombone Shorty, but now the latest from Pigeon, Miami, on The Current.

0: Drop Dead.
1: Olivia Rodrigo's latest, that is Drop Dead on the Current. Before that, Neil Young, the title track from 1975's Tonight's the Night. You heard Jill Scott featuring Trombone Shorty, Be Great, and Pigeon's latest, Miami. Coming up on The Current, some mid-90s era Bjork, as well as a recent favorite from Buffalo Traffic Jam, but right now, the latest local flavor from The Rumors, Speedboat on The Current.

From Gorillaz, The Mountain, one of the highlights of a jam-packed 2026, that is Orange County on The Current. Before that, Bjork from 1995's Post, that's Hyperballad. You heard Buffalo Traffic Jam, Fool's Gold, and The Rumors, Speedboat. Rounding out the hour, Vampire Weekend on the way, but first, the latest from The Avalanches featuring Jamie XX. And yes, on this one, their chemistry is still so strong at this point, they deserve a Nobel Peace Prize for it. This is Every Single Weekend on The Current.

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From 1994's Sweet Relief, that's Soul Asylum's Summer of Drugs. On the current, Soul Asylum have an unplugged album arriving on August 28th called MPLS Unplugged, aka Minneapolis Unplugged. I am Chaz Kangas. I am very plugged in with you now. It's a little bit after 2. Sunday, July 12th, coming up this hour, you will be hearing the latest from Hermanos Gutierrez, who also have a new album coming out, just announced. You'll also be hearing the latest from Death Cab for Cutie, Girl Tones, Brandon Flowers, Noah Kahn, and Bebe Stockwell. In addition, you'll hear throwbacks from Ride, The Yardbirds, and Fleet Foxes. But right now, the latest from Beth Orton. This is Waiting on the Current.

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1: Hey, it's Diane. 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A total of 7 home state bands will represent alongside some of the biggest names in the music industry for this massive 3-day festival in St. Paul. This includes Scene Veterans, Atmosphere, and Semisonic, along with rising stars like Porchlight and Prize Horse. 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

The title track from 2011's Helplessness Blues, that's Fleet Foxes on the Current. Before that, Death Cab for Cutie from their latest I Built You a Tower, that's Stone Over Water. You heard Local Flavor from Dury, the title track from last year's This Movie Sucks, and Beth Orton's latest Waiting. Coming up on the Current, some mid-60s Yardbirds goodness, as well as the latest from Girl Tones. But right now, Hermanos Gutierrez from the just-announced forthcoming album Los Ojos del Condor, which, for those who don't habla español, means the Ojos del Condor, the eyes of the condor. This is Hermanos Gutierrez, Canto Andino on the Current.

Never heard sibling generational trauma groove quite like that. That is the latest from Hayley Williams, Kill Me on The Current. Before that, Girl Tones with Volcano, a song you may hear live when Girl Tones play Surly Brewing on July 16th. More info on that at thecurrent.org. You heard The Yardbirds, 1965's Boom Boom, and Hermanos Gutierrez, Canto Andino. Coming up on The Current, some early 90s ride goodness, as well as a recent favorite from Hippocampus, but right now the latest from Brandon Flowers, Plans on The Current.

Musician and proper concert etiquette activist Noah Kahn. That's his latest Doors on the Current. Before that, local flavor from Hippocampus, 2022's Ride or Die. You heard Ride before that, giving you a little lean to prefer riding over the death option. That is Ride with 1990's Vapor Trail and Brandon Flowers' latest Plans. Rounding out the hour, Joe Strummer and the Mescaleros, Mama, and right now the latest from Baby Stockwell, When You Know, on the Current.

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First Aid Kit with the title track from 2014, Stay Gold, on The Current, a little bit after 3 on Sunday, July 12th. I am Chaz Kanga, so glad to be with you. Let's keep your Sunday sunny side up. This hour, you will be hearing the latest from The Strokes, Jesse Wells, Clover's Daughter, Harry Styles, and Devin Gilfillian. You will also hear throwbacks from Sun Volt, Nina Simone, and New Order. But right now, the latest from Mountjoy and Gigi Perez, in the middle on The Current.

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We'll be at Surly Brewing from 4 to 7 with Zach McCormick providing your patio soundtrack before the sister duo Shreds at 6. 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

From 2004's Real Gone, Tom Waits' Day After Tomorrow on The Current. Before that, our first taste of the upcoming Strokes album Reality awaits on July 24th. That is Going Shopping. You heard Sun Volt with 1995's Windfall and Mountjoy and Gigi Perez in the middle. Coming up on The Current, a recent favorite from Wet Leg, some mid-60s Nina Simone goodness, but right now the latest from Joby Riccio, Love of the Song on The Current.

For Masks Off, that is Jesse Wells' latest Won't You Come Out Tonight on The Current. Before that, Nina Simone with 1966's Four Women, Wet Leg, Catch These Fists, and Joby Riccio, Love of the Song. Coming up on The Current, some late 80s New Order, as well as a recent favorite from Palmyra, but first, local flavor from Clover's Daughter, Pray It'll Go Away on The Current.

What are some of your most proud accomplishments of 2026 so far? I know Harry Styles probably has a few, recently having a record-setting series of shows at Wembley, as well as getting engaged to Zoe Kravitz, and putting out his Kiss All the Time Disco Occasionally album. That was a cut from it. Ready, Steady, Go on The Current. Before that, from 1989, New Order, Round and Round. Paul Myra with last year's Arizona, and Clover's Daughter's latest, Pray It'll Go Away. Rounding out the hour, more local flavor from Cloud Cult is on deck. You'll also hear Spiritual Cramp featuring Sharon Van Etten, but right now, the latest from Devin Gilfillian, Black Dog Rabbit Hole on The Current.

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From 1994's landmark Under the Pink album, that's Tori Amos' Cornflake Girl on The Current, a little bit after 4 on Sunday, July 12th. I am Chaz Kanga, so glad to be with you. Whether you are staying up late with me, whether you're getting up early with me, I have the perfect playlist just for you. This hour, you're going to be hearing the latest from Muse, The Sacred Souls, Feeble Little Horse, Modest Mouse, and Meek. You'll also hear throwbacks from Grant Lee Buffalo, The Band, and Cage the Elephant. But right now, the latest from Alex Lambert, Shoot Me Down on The Current.

From 2011's Thank You, Happy Birthday, that's Cage the Elephant, Shake Me Down on The Current. Before that, from this year's The Wow Signal, Muse with Unraveling. You heard Jalen Naganda, also from this year, with Doctrine of Love, and Alex Lambert, Shoot Me Down. It's been really a great year for music. You think so? What are some of your favorites from 2026? Coming up, you are going to be hearing a recent favorite from Kells, as well as some mid-70s goodness from the band. But right now, the latest from The Sacred Souls, Any Old Fool on The Current.

Last year's triumphant return of Sugar, that is House of Dead Memories on The Current. Earlier this year, the great Bob Mould of Sugar and Husker Du in an incredible solo catalog came and performed two songs in The Current studios and had a great interview with our own Zach McCormick. You can relive both whenever you like at thecurrent.org. Before that, you heard Kells with Gone. Kells, of course, performed at The Current's Happy Hour this summer. Plenty more great happy hours to come. You can find more info on all those upcoming happy hours at thecurrent.org as well. The Band with 1975's It Makes No Difference and The Sacred Souls' Any Old Fool continued that set. Coming up, you are going to be treated to some late 90s Grantley Buffalo, as well as a recent favorite from Colin Bracewell. But right now, the latest from Feeble Little Horse, Rewind.

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One of the highlights from the recently released Modest Mouse album, An Eraser and a Maze, that is Picking Dragon's Pockets on The Current. Before that, Local Flavor from Colin Bracewell, Making Me Crazy. You heard Grantley Buffalo with 1998's Truly Truly and Feeble Little Horse's latest Rewind. Rounding out the hour, you're going to be hearing an absolute late-aughts hip-hop underground slash mainstream breakthrough classic from MERS. I guess Indie Ground, but it was on Warner Brothers. He's an underground legend. He made it happen. Gotta love MERS. You're also going to be hearing a recent favorite from Low Cut Connie, but right now, the latest from Meek, maybe the radio edit of the year. This is Fabulous on The Current.

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A great record to wake up to. That is Local Flavor from Palisa, 2015's Lime Habit. On The Current, a little bit after 5 on Sunday, July 12th. I am Chaz Kangas. So glad to be starting your Sunday with you, and I'm about to make it worth your while. Because this hour, you will be treated to the latest from Lucy Dacus, MT Jones, Jack White. Yes, something from the Jack White album that was released just this weekend. Mike D of the Beastie Boys, Johnny Blue Skies in the Dark Clouds, and Sylvanesso. In addition, you'll hear throwbacks from Kate Bush, Stevie Wonder, Natalie Prass, and Pixies. Incredible lineup, so let's get right to it with the latest from Kevin Morby, 100,000 on The Current.

From 2018's The Future in the Past, that's Natalie Press, Short Court Style on The Current. Before that, Lucy Dacus' Record Store Day 26 exclusive single, Planting Tomatoes. So glad we at The Current camped out to make sure we could acquire that and play it for you all year long. You heard Pixies from 1988's landmark Surfer Rosa, that is gigantic, and Kevin Morby's latest 100,000. Coming up on The Current, local flavor from Bear, some early 70s Stevie Wonder, and the latest from M.T. Jones. The Current presents Alabama Shakes at Surly Festival Field on August 28th and 29th. 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

From the brand new Jack White album that was released this weekend, Frozen Charlotte, that is Derecho de Monaco on The Current, a song you may have a chance to hear live when Jack White plays The Armory on November 8th. You also heard Stevie Wonder, 1972's Big Brother off the Talking Book album. You heard Local Flavor from Bear with Good Real, and MT Jones' latest I Don't Understand. Coming up on The Current, you'll be treated to some late 70s era Kate Bush, as well as a recent favorite from Wallows. But right now, the solo single debut from Mike D of the Beastie Boys. This comes from his forthcoming debut solo album, Thank You, which arrives on August 28th, produced by his sons. This is Mike D, Switch Up on The Current.

The latest from Johnny Blue Skies and the Dark Clouds off the Mutiny After Midnight album. That is Situation on the Current. Before that, Kate Bush off 1978's The Kick Inside. That's the man with the child in his eyes. You heard Wallows Calling After Me and the solo debut from Mike D of the Beastie Boys, Switch Up. Rounding out the hour, John Batiste is on the way, as well as Shame and Sylvan Esso. I am Chaz Kangas. I am just about out of here, but fear not, you have an amazing Sunday ahead of you. Uncharted Emerging Country is next, followed by United States of Americana. But before I go, the latest from Sylvan Esso, this is Hot Slob on the Current.

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And who knows if you'll stumble upon these artists on streaming services. 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
1: 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A total of 7 home state bands will represent alongside some of the biggest names in the music industry for this massive 3-day festival in St. Paul. This includes Scene Veterans, Atmosphere, and Semisonic, along with rising stars like Porchlight and Prize Horse. 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

That's his parting gift to us. That's his The Tree of Forgiveness album. Came out a couple years before he passed away. The late John Prine. Here we are. It's past the 4th of July already. So it's a good time to dig that one out. Sometimes it feels like summer's over once the 4th of July hits because it just flies by. At least that's the way it felt when I was a kid. Maybe we're past that now. Anyway, I'm Bill DeVille. It's The Roots here, side of the current United States of Americana. We're going to hear some of the best stuff that you've caught so far this year on the show, plus some new things coming your way. Lots of good stuff on this installment of The Roots here, side of the current United States of Americana. And got some soulful sounds from the Red Clay Strays. This is Demons in Your Choir, new sounds from the Grateful album.

Say Goodbye to the Ground, Mason Jennings from the Dark Wings album. That's his brand new effort. Mason been at it over 20 years now, celebrating his new work. The big show at the Parkway Theater on July 31st. Also heard local music from Barbara Cohen. Barbara had the band Farm Accident, the alt country band back in the 80s into the 90s. And she was part of the trip-hop duo Brother Sun Sister Moon and has been making music for a long time now. That's her latest single from a little over a year ago called Let It Out. And you heard the Red Clay Strays. Maybe you saw them just the other day here in St. Paul. Grateful's the new album. And I'm Bill DeVille. Glad to have you aboard here for the Roots of Your Side of the Currents. We have our history highlight coming up later on this hour. Also a brand new song from Pokey Lafarge coming up. And we have this from the Deslons. Maybe you saw their show at Ice House a few weeks ago. The new album is an album of covers, some of their favorite tunes, and the album's called Don't Let It Die, Volume 1. Here's an old Edgar Blanchard number called Hey Lottie Mama. You're on the Roots of Your Side of the Current, United States of America.

John McCauley and the band from Rhode Island with the sound bigger than the state of Rhode Island. There's Mary Singletary from the Coin-O-Matic album, one of the good albums you heard on this show so far this year. You also heard BR549. That was 30 years ago they issued their self-titled album, where you could find the track Little Ramona Gone Hillbilly Nuts. You heard the Deslons top of the set from their new album, Don't Let It Die, Volume 1. Great little band from New Orleans. And nice rootsy sound on Hey Lottie Mama. My name's Bill DeVille. Nice to have you aboard. Here's an artist originally from Syria. Talented singer and a new batch called Neon Summer Skin. Nice kind of jazzy feel on this one. It's called Long Way to Fall here on the roots of your side of the current.

Just got that in. It's brand new from American Aquarium, the band featuring singer and songwriter BJ Barnum. Album's titled New Ways to Lose, and that's History Repeats Itself. Band got their name from a lyric from a Wilco song, I'm Trying to Break Your Heart. I think it's my all-time favorite Wilco tune. They got pretty good taste. Also in the set, Queen Esther, and that's Hold Steady. That's a fine album you heard earlier in the year, early and often in this show. The Blackbirding album and Bedouin from the brand new and just issued Neon Summer Skin album. It's all United States of Americana here on The Current. Time for our history highlight. It was a big day in the history of Elvis Presley. This day, back in 1954, 19-year-old Elvis Presley signed a recording contract with Sun Records, and he was able to quit his job at the Crown Electric Company later that day. He did just that and immediately went on to do some recording. And what came of it? Well, in 1954, he released his first single, I Got That For You, right about now on United States of Americana. And you know what? That's all right.

Nice vintage sound there. Pokey LaFarge is back. The new album coming is Rent Money. And that's The Thing. Dig it. And let's see, that'll be out on September 11th from Pokey LaFarge, longtime favorite on this show. We heard Monty Warden was climbing the charts. Last I saw it was at number 20 or thereabouts on the Americana music chart. It's called Doghouse Flowers. Monty Warden sounding a bit like 1954 on that new track. And speaking of which, that's the year that Elvis Presley issued his first single, That's All Right. And we just listened to that here on United States of Americana from The Current. Bill DeVille, as always, here on a Sunday. What's ahead? Lots of good things, including some new sounds from Jesse Wells, Rhiannon Giddens. We just got a brand new track from her as well, and we'll catch it in the 8 o'clock hour. Becky Capel got some local sounds for you. She is back with the brand new track. It's Stronger Every Day here on the U.S. of A.

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It's Nitty Gritty Dirt Band from last year's Night After Night album that's called Nashville Skyline, featuring Matresa Berg, who happens to be married to the band's leader, Jeff Hanna. He's turning 79 years of age this weekend. And you caught that here on United States of Americana. Ken Pomeroy, maybe you saw her at the entry the other day. That's Look at Miss Ohio. Great song, originally recorded by Gillian Welch, who also wrote the tune. Took you back to 63 with The End of the World. The late Skeeter Davis. It was a huge hit. Back to that Countrypolitan era in the 60s, and a classic for sure. Becky Capel, I know she likes that song. She named her dog after Skeeter Davis. That was Becky's new song, Stronger Every Day, and it's here on the U.S. of A. We got some good stuff coming your way, including some more local music just ahead. And speaking of which, here's an artist originally from Alabama. She moved up here in the 90s, recorded some albums, and then stepped away from music for a long time, headed back to Alabama. Now she's back in the Twin Cities and a new album coming, it looks like, from Marley McLeod. And this one caught my ear. It's titled Gold, and you got it on United States of Americana. From The Current.

Turn, Turn, Turn, and that's Magnolia Tree. That's music from the All Hat No Cattle album. What a great record, one of my local faves of the year so far. And that's Savannah Smith out front on that particular song. I guess she is leaving the band, which is kind of sad news. That's one of hers right there, and also the song 14. And they're a kind of foundational Turn, Turn, Turn song, so they're looking for a new member. They are. Maybe it's you. But some good stuff from Turn, Turn, Turn. We heard Lucinda Williams. Randy Weeks wrote that one. Randy, originally from down the road in Windham, Minnesota. And Can't Let Go appeared on the Car Wheels on a Gravel Road album from Lucinda. That song's been pretty good to her. It was also recorded by Robert Plant and Alison Krauss a few years back. And we listened to Gold. That's brand new from Marley McLeod. It's a brand new single and her first new music in like 20 plus years. Sounding good as ever is local artist Marley McLeod. We also have some new music coming up from the likes of Courtney Marie Andrews. We have a brand new cover for our Stay Under the Covers feature by a local band. Rhiannon Giddens has some new music coming. Hope is the Thing with Feathers. That's the name of the record. We're going to check out the lead single from Rhiannon, and this is called Carolina Rain, here on the roots of your side of the current, United States of Americana.

kind of an alt country feel, 90s style there a little bit. That's Brennan Weddle, and that is new from the local artist. Actually, she's out in Nashville nowadays, but from the Twin Cities. And that's Pretty Little Fantasy from Brennan Weddle. And it's here on United States of Americana. If you were at the Waxahachie MJ Lenderman Acoustic Show at the State Theater, yeah, she was the opening act a while back. Also in the set, Margot Silker, and that's I Remember Carolina. And speaking of Carolina, Carolina Rain came from Rhiannon Giddens and the forthcoming album. Okie doke, we got a track from Paul Cawthon straight ahead. Maybe you saw him this past weekend. Maybe you saw this gentleman just yesterday talking about Jesse Wells. It's from the new Masks Off album. This Is Not Some Other Way is the name of the song here on United States of Americana.

A powerful folk song there from David Hochfeldt singing about one of his heroes. Chief Seattle's Dream is here on United States of Americana. More local stuff. That one dropped back in February this year and was featured on the AMC television drama Dark Winds back in February. And it features Quilt Man on that track as well. Good stuff from David. And I guess that song came to him fast and furious. He said he wrote it in 10 minutes. Amazing sounds from David Hochfeldt. We heard Courtney Marie Andrews and Pendulum Swing. Love that tune from the Valentine album. You've heard that album a lot on this show so far this year. And Jesse Wells back with the new album Masks Off. That guy writes a lot of songs. That's another one called This Is Not Some Other Way. And it's all on the U.S. of A. Glad you're here. We're going to do our Stay Under the Covers track. I'm excited to play this one for you. You might recall Trampled by Turtles have an album produced by Jeff Tweedy. And they paid back the favor and covered his Love Is Everywhere. And Jeff is aboard on the song, too. So let's check it out. This is new from Trampled by Turtles and Jeff Tweedy. And this is Love Is Everywhere. Beware.

0: 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It's United States of Americana on The Current.
1: I shot Jesse James. He was bound to do me in. He and my brother were mighty good friends. They called me Bobby Ford.

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I shot Jesse James.

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1: Hello, Bob. How's Jesus looking at you now?
2: Charlie Crockett, I Shot Jesse James. It's music from his Age of the Ram, part of his trilogy. Man, that guy writes a lot of songs. A lot of songs. He just released a brand new album you'll be hearing in the next show, I do believe. The album is called Clovis, but this was from that trilogy. Released three albums in a year, and a good one there from Charlie Crockett, I Shot Jesse James. You heard Lately, I've Let Things Slide. It's the Cactus Blossoms covering their friend Nick Lowe. They did some touring with him earlier in the year. Nick in the Twin Cities in the week to come. We got one of his tunes coming up in a little bit. And we heard Trampled by Turtles and Jeff Tweedy together on Tweedy's song, Love is Everywhere, Beware. Nicely done. That was our Stay Under the Covers track. And it's on United States of Americana from The Current. Maybe you saw this gentleman just last night at the Minnesota Country Club Festival. They call him Big Velvet, and I'm loving this new record called Book of Paul. Featuring his pal Jake Worthington, it's Paul Cawthon. This is Tossin' Back Time.

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Yeah, maybe a hint or two of maybe Curtis Mayfield or disco on that one. That is Johnny Blue Skies and the Dark Clouds from the Mutiny After Midnight album. That's called Situation here on The Current, from the artist formerly known as Sturgill Simpson. Sturgill, back in our neighborhood, coming up on Sunday, September 27th. He'll be at Grand Casino Arena here in St. Paul. And we also listen to little Andrew Saw. That's called Under You. Just performed at the Parkway. I think it was last, or well, a couple weeks ago now. And everybody was raving about the show. He opened for River Shook, and he's got a really cool voice in line with maybe Roy Orbison, something like that. It was quite a performance, I understand. Paul Cawthon at the top of the set. He played just last night, and that's Tossin' Back Time from his new album, Book of Paul, one of my favorites so far of 2026. It's all United States of Americana from The Current. Okie doke, here's what's on the Americana gig list in the week to come. Quite a few gigs, actually, this week, including John Mellencamp, who performs on Tuesday night at Mystic Lake Amphitheater. Also coming up this week on that same night, Lyle Lovett and his Small Large Band. That's at the State Theater. That's this Tuesday. Tuesday and Wednesday, in the smaller confines of the Dakota, it's the James Hunter Six. For a couple of nights, Nick Lowe and Low Straitjackets together at the Fine Line on Wednesday night. Also coming up this week, Chastity Brown and Barbara Cohen at the Hook and Ladder. Driving and Crying with Laid Back Country Picker on Saturday night at the Turf Club. Pavement invades the Palace Theater on the 21st. Lucero performs at First Avenue on the 22nd. And Honky Tonk Summit features Trailer Trash and Jackknife at the Sharps, and that's at the Hook and Ladder under the canopy on the 25th. So there's a quick roundup of some of the shows. I just mentioned Lyle Lovett at the State on Tuesday. We're going back to I Love Everybody, an album that Lyle issued back in 1994. And here's a song about a record clerk he sort of liked. It's called Record Lady here on the U.S. of A.

0: Get off here. That's my stop.
1: I've been around since, the late 80s. It's music from Driving and Crying. Kevin Kinney and the band are back with Crushing Flowers. See them live on Saturday. Safe to say they'll play that one. What a great song from Kevin and the band called Dead End Road. And also coming up this week, Nick Lowe plays on Wednesday night at the Fine Line. That was from his Labor of Lust album, Cruel to Be Kind. One of his greatest songs of all. We issued that one back in 1979. Gentlemen's gentlemen, Nick Lowe, what a cool cat, and what a respected songwriter and elder in rock and roll he is. Lyle Lovett, top of the set with Record Lady, and that's on his I Love Everybody, circa 1994. Lyle Lovett performs on Tuesday at the State Theater in Minneapolis. My name's Bill DeVille, hanging around with you. I got a brand new song from the Jayhawks coming up here shortly. Plus, we'll have our live track straight ahead, too. And here's one from Bella White. And this is a track from the new album, A Sign in the Weather. Such a talented singer-songwriter she is. It's a little tune called Stuff.

Elizabeth Cook featuring Evan Felker, and that's music called Razor Wire Wall from the new Great Television album from Elizabeth Cook, and that one all set for release on the 14th of August. Evan Felker from the Turnpike Troubadours. Good stuff. Nice to have Elizabeth back with their first album in a handful of years. Vengeance and Grace, that's Benjamin Todd, title track from his latest. Maybe you saw him last week at First Avenue. And Bella White at the top of the set from the new album, A Sign in the Weather. Bella White and the song Stuff. Speaking of First Avenue, she will be there opening up for Medium Build on the 18th of October. That's going to be a good show. And my name's Bill DeVille, and I'm so excited to play you a brand new track from the Jayhawks. The upcoming album is Sanctuary Park, and they've just announced a show coming up in November at First Avenue to celebrate the work at the State Theater on the 21st of November, and they'll be celebrating 40 years as a band this year as well, so it's going to be a big night at the State Theater. And here is a track from the brand new album, which again is produced by Bob Ezrin, the same guy who did the Smile album. Bob is a big fan of the band. And here we go. The Jayhawks sounding good as ever on Keeping Our Heads Above Water. On the roots of your side of the current, United States of America. Oh.

There's that guy from Yellowstone. Yeah, it's Ryan Bingham. He's been making music for a long time, too. And the latest is They Call Us the Lucky Ones, and features the Texas Gentlemen, guys who opened some tours for him, and they decided to work together, and they got a good thing going on. Love this new album from Ryan, and we listened to the Austin, Texas band. They've been at it for like 20 years now. They make some good records, too. It's the Band of Heathens, and Countrysides is their latest work. That's called Take the Cake. With your breakfast this morning, and the Band of Heathens. Gordy Quist from the band, I guess, has a lot of roots in the Twin Cities. A lot of families from this neck of the woods used to spend some time in the summer in this neck of the woods. And he used to listen to this radio station when he was coming through as well. You can learn all about that and more. Did a session with the Band of Heathens a while back. You can find that archived over at thecurrent.org. At the top of the set, from the forthcoming Sanctuary Park album, The Jayhawks and Keep Our Heads Above Water. And they'll be performing at the State Theater, celebrating 40 years as a band with a brand new album, too. And that's at the State Theater on the 21st of November. Okie doke, it's now time for our live track. It was just last year, MJ Lenderman came by the station and recorded some songs with his band. They sounded really good, too. Check this out. It's called You Don't Know the Shape I'm In, and you got it on the roots of your side of the current.

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0: 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Rootsy new music, and the artists that inspired it. United States of Americana. On The Current.

Featuring Billy Strings on the guitar, Casey Musgraves, and Everybody Wants to Be a Cowboy. That's a great new record from Casey, one of my faves so far this year, the Middle of Nowhere album. September 22, Casey Musgraves will be in the Twin Cities to play Target Center in Minneapolis. And Boy Golden was just prior. That one features Cat Clyde. That was the first single from his new album, Best of Our Possible Lives. Maybe you saw him last weekend. Talented artist. His records just keep getting better. Pride of Winnipeg, Canada, Boy Golden, and MJ Lenderman, the pride of Asheville, North Carolina, cut that track live in our studios just last year. Well, I appreciate you joining me for the Roots of Your Side of the Current, United States of Americana. We've run out of time. We do have time to play you one more tune. We've been featuring some of the best Americana released so far this year. And here is a good one. It's Old Crow Medicine Show. Ketch Secor and the band made a new album called Union Made. It was issued just a few weeks ago. And Ketch Secor's fiancée, Molly Tuttle, aboard on this track. And a nice way to wrap up the show, this is called The Last American Waltz.

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0: never get back what I lost, yeah. I'll never get back what I lost, yeah. I'll never get back what I lost, yeah.
1: Lost Track, a tune from Haim back from 2022. That was actually a music video played in theaters before a screening of Licorice Pizza, which was a Paul Anderson film starring Sister Alana in her breakout role of 2022. You're tuning in The Current. My name is Mike P. Music on the way this hour. New stuff from Ray, Phoebe Bridgers, Holly Humberstone, and Suki Waterhouse. But first, let's take a listen to some more new The Mountain Goats. They've released one album already this year, Through This Fire, across from Peter Balkan. But guess what? They've got another on the way. The band's pretty prolific. They release a lot of music, and they've got a new album called Days that is coming out on August 2nd from that brand new album. This one's called Charlie Sheen Reaches Out to the Feds, here on The Current.

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She'll be all right. No riding shining armored knight. She will save herself this time. And in fact, tonight, she did confirm. The cold never lasts, my darling. It just teaches the heart how to

The Beatles with Across the Universe back from 1970. That is, of course, the remastered edition. And you know what? That kind of makes me want to go watch the movie. Paul McCartney has some new stuff. He has his 20th solo album. It just came out, called The Boys of Dungeon Lane. Ray before that with Click Clack. And if it sounded epic, that's because that one was featuring Hans Zimmer. Axe and the Hatchet Men before that with Blurry Lights. And we also heard new stuff from The Mountain Goats. That one with a great track name called Charlie Sheen Reaches Out to the Feds off of their upcoming album Days. 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St. Paul knows how to celebrate. Heads up, you can get some tickets to a sold-out concert with Noah Kahan and Gigi Perez. That's going to be at Target Field on August 5th. We've got a ton of ticket giveaways over at thecurrent.org/giveaways. My name is Mike P. Music on the way from The Cure and The Dismemberment Plan. But first, let's listen to some new Phoebe Bridgers. I don't know. Sounds like a great idea. She's got a new album coming out pretty soon, August 14th. That's called Lost Weekend. And it's her first solo record in 6 years. She's been hanging out with the gang of Boy Genius for the past few. But you know what? She wants to do some stuff on her own. I say let her. She's going to be playing Grand Casino with Alex G on September 17th. From that brand new album. This one's called Lost Boys here on The Current.

The Dismemberment Plan, that was called The City, back from Emergency and I, an album back from 2003, which reportedly every producer had very differing opinions on how that album should go. Described as the passive-aggressive Olympics, one head engineer was reported to persistently nudge the treble during the mixdown process until getting scolded. Well, I thought that was a jammer. Holly Humberstone before that with Beauty Pageant, that's a new one, off Cruel World, and we heard a classic from The Cure back from 87, Just Like Heaven. We started that off with new music from Phoebe Bridgers. She's got a new one out coming out pretty soon called Lost Weekend. That track was called Lost Boys. 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More at z.umn.edu/First Tuesday. My name is Mike P. Music on the way from the Revivalists and the Avett Brothers. But first, here's some new stuff from Suki Waterhouse. She's got a new album called Loveland out now, featuring a bunch of people, including Amy Allen, Aaron Dessner, and Mick Fleetwood. And you can catch her playing Palace on August 3rd from that new album. This one's called Back in Love, here on The Current.

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We'll be at Surly Brewing from 4 to 7 with Zach McCormick providing your patio soundtrack before the sister duo Shreds at 6. Girl Tones have staked their claim as one of the most exciting new acts to see live, and this is your chance to discover a new band on the rise. The Currents Happy Hours are free and open to everyone. 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

New stuff from the Revivalists, that is Heartstop. They've got a brand new album called Get It Honest. It's coming out July 24th. The Avett Brothers before that with Forever Now, that's back from 2024. And Courtney Barnett with a tune called Nobody Really Cares If You Don't Go to the Party. We started that off with new stuff from Suki Waterhouse, that was Back in Love off of her brand new album. Programming on The Current is supported by The Ordway, presenting Dirty Dancing the Musical, a stage production based on the original film. Performances run August 12th through September 16th in St. Paul. 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Be sure to check out the gig list over at thecurrent.org. We got a lot of cool stuff going on today. There's a free show over at Lake Harriet Bandshell in the park over there. We've also got She's Green. They have a release party going on and a listening party at 5:30. That's going to be at Utapil's Brewing, and we've got some cool stuff over at First Avenue tonight as usual. My name is Mike P. Music on the way from the Lumineers.

and Frightened Rabbit. But first, here's a new one from Arlo Parks. She's got a new album called Ambiguous Desire that just came out. And to quote her, she said that she fell in love with nocturnal spaces over the past 2 years of writing this album. These were places where she could be whoever she wanted to be on that particular night, from staying on the fringes to throwing herself into it completely and escaping for hours on the dance floor. If you vibe with that, you might vibe with this tune. This one's called Beams here on The Current.

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Music from Scotland. That was Frightened Rabbit, Swim Until You Can't See Land. That is off their 2010 album, The Winter of Mixed Drinks, an album that, according to the band, was heavily layered, and it felt like too much for just the four of them at the time to do. So they kicked on a fifth member, and that's how they got a fifth member to the band. Before that, we heard The Lumineers with Brightside, and we also heard some new stuff from Arlo Parks. They've got a new one out called Ambiguous Desire, and that track was called Beams. You're tuned in to The Current. My name is Mike P. Let's talk about some new music coming up this hour. We've got new stuff from now local legend Duo Soleil, and Michael Stipe and Andrew Watt team up to bring you a cool one, as well as brand new stuff from Death Cab for Cutie. They're back after a little hiatus. But first, here's a recent one from an up-and-coming band called In Color. They got their start just in about 2024-2025, and this is their debut and breakout single called Headlights here on The Current.

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1: 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A total of 7 home state bands will represent alongside some of the biggest names in the music industry for this massive 3-day festival in St. Paul. This includes Scene Veterans, Atmosphere, and Semisonic, along with rising stars like Porchlight and Prize Horse. 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

Dope vibes from Dua Sale. That's I Do, I Do off their brand new album Of Earth and Wires that's out now, featuring a lot of collabs. Bon Iver is on three different tracks, and it was produced by Billy Lemos, producer for SZA. This is a huge level up from them, or for them, the album deconstructing indie R&B and electronic pop with flashes of their native Sudanese folk, UK dance, and baile funk. It's a big level up. You can catch them playing Fine Line on September 25th. Gigi Perez before that with At the Beach in Every Life, the title track from their album from last year. Plus the White Stripes from 01, that was Dead Leaves and the Dirty Ground. We started that off with a new one from a new band, the breakout debut single from In Color. That tune was called Headlights. 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Heads up, there's another giveaway. We got a lot going on right now. John Mellencamp is bringing his Dancing Words tour, The Greatest Hits. That's going to be at Mystic Lake Amphitheater on July 14th. That's in a couple of days. You can enter to win for your chance to win a pair of tickets to this event over at thecurrent.org/giveaways. My name is Mike P. Music on the way from Dave Brubeck, plus that new Death Cab tune I told you about. But first, here is a unlikely collab, but a welcome one. This is Michael Stipe and Andrew Watt, and they got together. These are two Grammy winners collabing on the title track for the new show, The Rooster, which if you haven't seen it, it's Steve Carell's new show on HBO. And if it doesn't get nominated for Best Something, I'm going to be pretty surprised, including this very, very cool theme song called I Played the Fool here on The Current.

brand new Death Cab for Cutie. That's Punching the Flowers off I Built You a Tower. That's their 11th album. It's out now. First album in 4 years, the band said that their anniversary tours recently cleared any nostalgia in their bones, made them feel like a powerful force that was greater than any one of them, and it sent them right on back to the studio with the need to create something new. Before that, a classic from 1959. Of course, it was the Dave Brubeck Quartet with Take Five. We also heard Cannons with a tune called Loving You, and we started that off with a new collab from Michael Stipe and Andrew Watt called I Played the Fool. 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You're tuned into The Current. My name is Mike P. Music on the way from Steven Sanchez, Mitski, and The Pretenders. But first, here's a little cultural fusion. It's a BBO sound machine. She's got a new album coming out on September 11th called Chopping Mountain. And this song itself went through many stages in her songwriting process, ended up being a soulful Afro-disco beat, a reaction, she says, to an increasingly unstable world. It's supposed to remind us that what you give out in the world is what you get back, and it's beautiful to believe to be loved. And on that feel, this track is called Concept of Love. This is a BBO sound machine here on The Current.

Music from Steven Sanchez. That's Sweet Love off the new album Love, Love, Love. It's out now. He did recently go on hiatus, but he did say he would return once he creates a space that allows him to make the art that he wants to and promote it in a way that feels restful. I respect that. Mitski, before that, with a new one called I'll Change For You. That's off the new album Nothing's About to Happen to Me. And The Pretenders with a tune back from 1981 called Talk of the Town. We started that off with some new music from Abibio Sound Machine. That was called Concept of Love. Their new album, Chopping Mountain, is coming out on September 11th. You're tuning into The Current. My name's Mike P. Music on the way from the Black Keys, plus a jammer from Kumasi, Washington. But first, let's take a

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Music from Aurora out of Norway. That was The Conflict of the Mind, the album from 2024 called What Happened to the Heart. She says it was inspired by a letter co-written by Indigenous activists, which after she read it, her life was changed. The letter calls for a revolution and a collective response to global warming, describing the planet as the heart that pulsates within us. And she says that that statement led to the album's title and concept. Kamasi Washington before that with a real cool tune called Final Thought. And we also heard recent stuff from the Black Keys. That was, of course, their title track from their recent release called No Rain, No Flowers. We started that set off with new stuff from Steve Lacy off the new album, Oh Yeah. That tune was called The Feeling. You're tuned into The Current. My name is Mike P. Let's talk about the new stuff headed your way this hour. New music from Robin the Avalanches, Olivia Rodrigo, and some local stuff from Brendan Weddle. But first, here's new music from Joby Riccio off of their brand new album, Face the Feeling. This tune is called Love of the Song here in The Current.

New stuff from Robin, all the way from Sweden. That's her ninth studio album, Sexistential, just came out. That tune was called Talk to Me. She says that the album feels, quote, like a spaceship coming through the atmosphere at a really high speed and crash landing. Love it. Hozier before that with a pretty big one from a few years ago called Nobody's Soldier. That was part of his triple EP release. That one was off Unaired. We also heard a classic from 68, Kenny Rogers in the First Edition with Just Dropped In to See What Condition My Condition Was In. Love that tune. We started that whole set off with new stuff from Joby Riccio. That was off their new album, Face the Feeling. That tune was called Love of the Song. 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We've got yet another ticket giveaway I want to let you know about. The Current is presenting Alabama Shakes. That's at Surly Festival Field on August 28th and on 29th. You can enter for a chance to win a pair of tickets to the August 28th show over at thecurrent.org/giveaways. My name is Mike P. Music on the way from Duran Duran and Franz Ferdinand. Love that rhyme. But first, let's listen to some music from Australia. It's the Avalanches, recently named the greatest Australian electronic act of all time. I'm inclined to agree with that one. They've got a new single out. It's the first track of the upcoming album, which is slated for later this year. It's the first material since 2020. This one featuring Jamie XX is called Every Single Weekend.

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1: Well, it's all over.

Olivia Rodrigo with a bit more of an emotional one off the new album. The new album is You Seem Pretty Sad for a Girl So In Love, breaking records left and right. That song was called The Cure. I feel like that was a bit of a nod to her own 90s, 2000 alt influences that she grew up with. Franz Ferdinand before that, that was Billy Goodbye. We also heard Duran Duran with Girls on Film. We started that with a new one from Down Under. It was The Avalanches. That one was featuring Jamie XX. That was Every Single Weekend. That is a new single that precedes their upcoming album slated for later this year. 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My name is Mike P. New stuff from Gorillaz on the way. Plus, we got a throwback from the super collab Atoms for Peace. That was the cool group of Tom York, Flea, Nigel Godrich, and others. But first, let's listen to some local music from Brennan Weddle. She's got a new album. It's on the way, August 21st. This is also co-produced by Katie Crutchfield of Waxahachie. Brennan and Katie actually have a long-standing working friendship, and Katie may have had a hand in her now signing to Anti Records. This is her self-titled album, and it's her Anti Records debut. Again, coming out August 21st off that album. This one's called Pretty Little Fantasy.

one of the cooler bands of the day. It's Atoms for Peace. That tune was called Judge, Jury, and Executioner. They only released one album, Amok, and if you were unaware, that is a group consisting, it's a super group. It's consisting of Radiohead's Tom York, Nigel Godrich, the bassist, the legendary bassist Flea from the Red Hot Chili Peppers. You even have the drummer Joey Warnker from Beck and R.E.M. and Foro in the Dark's percussionist Mauro Refosco. They only did the one album, but you know, they still collab together and we love it. Gorillaz before that with a new one from the brand new album The Mountain. That tune was called Orange County. We also heard an older one from Father John Misty. That was Nancy from Now On. We started that off with some local music, some new stuff from Brennan Weddle. That's a Pretty Little Fantasy off of her self-titled debut Anti record that is coming out August 21st called Pretty Little Fantasy. 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Tickets and info at first-avenue.com. 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And be sure to head over to thecurrent.org to check out the gig list for the day. We've got a free show over at Lake Harriet Bandshell. That's at 2 p.m. featuring Kantu. And She's Green is going to be doing a little release show and listening party, 5:30 at Utapil's

Brewing. Check it out. My name is Mike P. We've got music on the way from Faye Webster and Vampire Weekend. But first, here's some new stuff from Meek from across the pond. She's got a couple of singles out that are hinting at a future release. After her rebrand, she has a pretty prolific career already, featured on a ton of collabs. Also the founder of the Female Music Producers World Group, comprised of over 3,000 women working in music production industry. She's playing with Kesha coming up too on August 3rd. That's going to be in Shakopee for Kesha's Freedom Tour. Here is one of those brand new singles called Fabulous here on The Current.

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0: Grizzly Bear, While You Wait for the Others. That's a tune from their 09 album, Vacatomist, which is some of the material they were playing last year during their tour, which they claim, because they never technically broke up as a band, was not a reunion tour, although it's still a little unclear whether or not they're going to be giving us some new material in the future, but hey, one can hope. Faye Webster before that with After the First Kiss. We also heard new stuff at the top of, or the end of the hour, from Meek. That was a new one called Fabulous. She's got a couple of new singles out, hinting at a future release. Now I think it's about time that we talk about the artist of the day.
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0: All right, I'm a big fan of these two brothers, as well as any listener of The Current should be, because we play them all the time. It's Hermanos Gutierrez. They have a new album on the way, Los Ojos del Condor, and this is an album that sees their sound move through desert landscapes to the mountains and coasts of Peru. They said that they went to the home of their great-grandfather, reconnecting with their ancestry in the Andes Mountains. They crafted the album to evoke this region. It's got an ever-changing sense of weather, and they wanted this to be reflected in the melodies, which in the album drift in and out of intensity. They're going to be playing at Mystic Lake Amphitheater tonight with Jack Johnson himself, and that's going to be at 7:30. Again, the album comes out September 25th here tonight over at Mystic Lake, and let's take a listen to one of their tunes. This one's called Low Sun. This is actually off of Sonido Cosmico from 2024.

classic Bjork. That is Army of Me off Post from back from 1995. I feel like that tune is very indicative of what was going on in the 90s. New Bjork on the way next year, confirmed. She has a bit to do before that. She's throwing a festival in Iceland to celebrate the solar eclipse. That's in August. Featuring her new music, she said no new music before that. She has also said on the long waits between music releases that she's really enjoying spending time in the world building of each album. That's very satisfying for her to align every little bit of the element of her music. So she kind of enjoys the pauses, and she apologizes that it takes so long. New Harry Styles before that, Ready Steady Go, that's off of his new album Kiss All the Time, Disco Occasionally. We also heard The Sacred Souls with Love Is the Way, and a real chill one from Hermanos Gutierrez. That was Low Sun from their album Sonido Cosmico. That was from a couple of years ago. They have a new album coming out, Los Ojos del Condor. That's coming out September 25th. Catch them playing tonight at Mystic Lake Amphitheater. That's going to be with Jack Johnson, and that show is going on at 7:30. Quick reminder about all the giveaways we're doing. We have a lot going on right now, but we're going to talk real quick about Young and the Giant and Cold War Kids. That's going to be at Surly Festival Field on August 6th. You can enter for a chance to win a pair of tickets to this concert and many, many more over at thecurrent.org/giveaways. My name's Mike P. Music on the way from Muse and Sarah McLachlan, plus a real cool Tame Impala song that I've been really digging, but let's dig in to this one. It's new stuff from Mount Jones. He has a debut album out. It just came out. He attended Paul McCartney's school, Liverpool Institute for Performing Arts, and after graduating, he has kind of been a singer-songwriter for other artists, kind of in the backgrounds for a long time, but he's finally taking the leap to release his own music. Welcome to the fold, my friend. You can catch him playing 7th Street Entry on September 24th off of that new album, Joy. This one's called I Don't Understand, here on The Current.

Brand new Muse on the 2026 bingo card. Cross it off. That song is called Be With You off their upcoming album, The Wow Signal. That is, it's out now. Excuse me. They say that in an interview, it takes its name from an interstellar mystery, which was a powerful 72-second radio burst detected back in 77, which originated from the Sagittarius constellation. And I did look this up. While it probably isn't aliens, the source has never been confirmed, so it could still be aliens. Sarah McLachlan before that was Better Broken, the title track to her release last year, and Tame Impala with a fresh one called Dracula. We started that off with some debut music from Mount Jones. That was off of his debut album Joy called I Don't Understand. Catch him playing 7th Street on September 24th. 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More information at aarp.org/mnevents. My name is Mike P. Music on the way from Feist, Robert Glasper, and Kels. But first, here's some stuff from The Killers frontman Brandon Flowers. This is his first solo project in over a decade. He's got a new album on the way called Thrasher, out August 21st. He says it draws from inspiration from his childhood when he lived in Utah before his days of fame. He says as he gets older, he's found his way back to his father's music. We're talking Johnny Cash and Waylon Jennings, and that he's discovered that the storytelling, his storytelling, feels most at home in the skin of this American tradition of country western. Off that brand new album, this one's called Plans, here on The Current.

Music from Kels, that's Gone from last year. She's got a new album, Dirty Blues Princess, out now. I feel like her music is really reminiscent of powerhouses like Lauryn Hill, Erykah Badu, Adele, and Amy Winehouse. It's a cool blend. She started pretty young, songwriting at 13. And then in 2023, she toured the entire U.S. on a 52-show run completely independently, no manager or label. I don't think many people can say that they've done that. Robert Glasper before that, featuring Yebba. That was a cool tune called Over. We also heard Feist with one from 07 called My Moon, My Man. And we started that off with new stuff from The Killers frontman Brandon Flowers. He's got a new album, Thrasher, on the way. That song was called Plans. You're tuned into The Current. My name is Mike P. I'm about to dip, but I'm going to bring you this one from the legendary High School for Recording Arts local school that helps at-risk teens make hip-hop, and they have a lot of great music just constantly churning out. This one is from a release last year called Tune In, Speak Out. This tune's called Happiness here on The Current.

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Who else is super excited to see that band at Yacht Club on Friday? It's Mountjoy on The Current, the Philly Folk Rockers with Lemon Tree. Before that, you heard Bob Moses with Last Forever and High School for Recording Arts right here out of St. Paul with that song, Happiness. I'm Gannon, very happy to be here with you on this Sunday afternoon, a very hot and sunny Sunday, currently an extreme heat warning in effect in the Twin Cities until 9 p.m. Tuesday, so we got a couple days of hot weather to power through. Thankfully, we got good music to do it. Some great tunes there in the last hour from Mike P. Thank you so much for the good morning there. Again, I'll be hanging out here as we continue the day. We got some good stuff on the way. I'm talking Yacht Club, you know, off of Mountjoy. We got two more artists who are playing Yacht Club next weekend coming up in the near future on The Current. We'll also hear from a math rock band that has been the talk of the internet, and they have the craziest costumes you'll ever see. We'll talk about that very shortly. And we got some throwbacks from a legendary blue-eyed crooner and a Pacific Northwest punk band. A little bit of something for everybody here on The Current, including throwback hip-hop. If that's up your alley, well then, I got some huge news. Mike D of Beastie Boys has come back. He started popping up earlier this summer at some shows alongside his son's band. His son has a band called Very Nice Person, and there were some viral videos. Mike D back on the stage again. Well, he also apparently has been working on new music. Mike D and his son's band made this track here together. It's a new breakbeat tune called Switch Up. Mike D is back, and he's on The Current.

Back-to-back songs from Pacific Northwest indie rock bands. That is Modest Mouse with Picking Dragon's Pockets on The Current, and Slater Kinney there with 1996's Good Things. And those two do have at least some connections in common, because Kerry Brownstein from Slater Kinney has this sketch comedy show that I love to watch all the time, Portlandia. And Isaac Brock, frontman of Modest Mouse, once made a very funny cameo on that show in this sketch where they're having a meeting at the public library over the vinyl selection being too normy. They need cooler taste at the public library in the vinyl selection. And if I remember right, Isaac Brock plays like the normie dad, which is very funny to think about considering, you know, he's an indie rock frontman for an acclaimed band. Speaking of cool collaborations, you heard Biba Doobie and the Marias there with All I Did Was Dream of You, and Biba Doobie's racking up collabs on her new album Pylon coming out this fall. Brendan Yates from Turnstile, Haley Williams of Paramore, Evan Stevens Hall from Pine Grove, and more all on that record. Then you heard Mike D with Switch Up kicking things off as well. Coming off that Modest Mouse track, got some more indie rock bands with animals in their names on the way. I'm talking the Wombats and Cage the Elephant in just a couple of moments here on The Current. 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New music here from the band that's been the talk of the internet. It's Ungine Dupuytren. If you haven't heard, this is a math rock group from Canada. They do most of their music in French and wear these absolutely absurd costumes on stage, fully anonymous as a band. And if you haven't seen it, you just got to look it up. It's these like polka dot costumes with these big droopy noses. It's like nothing I've ever seen before. And the music is just as unique. This one's called Sarnies. And it's on The Current.

Dunboyne Diana, as she calls herself. That is C-Matt on The Current, When a Good Man Cries, from her album last year, Euro Country. C-Matt, the shortened version of her full name, Sierra Mary Alice Thompson. Before that, you heard Ray with the big hit, Where Is My Husband? Come a little closer, that one from Cage the Elephant, who are going to be playing at Minnesota Yacht Club 1 week from today. You also heard Angine de Poitrine with Sarnies, and that band coming down from Canada in December to play First Avenue. Sold out two nights there already. Speaking of big shows coming through town here in the near future, I don't know if you heard, but The Current's presenting Snail Mail and Soccer Mommy at the Palace Theater. Boy, what a double bill. That's on October 10th, and the reason why I share this information with you is because I'll let you in on a little secret. If you go to thecurrent.org/giveaways, you could go to that show for free. A couple of tickets up for grabs to see Snail Mail and Soccer Mommy at the Palace Theater on October 10th. That'd be a 10 out of 10 experience. 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More at z.umn.edu/First Tuesday. Local music here from Son. This is an artist out of the Twin Cities who has a little bit of mysterious image to him online. He did was profiled as a best new artist by Pigeons and Planes, the online blog that covers a lot of hip-hop and indie crossover, and he didn't do an interview. Got kind of a mysterious presence and reminds me a little bit of like a young Frank Ocean in that way, and maybe I'm just saying that because this song, he's talking about Frank Ocean. It's called Blonde. This is Son on The Current.

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1: Hey, it's Diane. 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A total of 7 home state bands will represent alongside some of the biggest names in the music industry for this massive 3-day festival in St. Paul. This includes Scene Veterans, Atmosphere, and Semisonic, along with rising stars like Porchlight and Prize Horse. Sunday's Local Show will also feature The Current's in-studio session and interview with the Singing Resistance Choir, a grassroots musical collective in Minneapolis that uses group singing for nonviolent protest, community care, and immigrant solidarity.
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1: It's Frank Sinatra on The Current. Come fly with me, an absolute classic from old Blue Eyes. Before that, you heard of Lucy Dacus with Planting Tomatoes, preparing for her appearance next weekend at Minnesota Yacht Club. You also heard The with This Is The Day and Son with Blonde. And, well, with The and Frank Sinatra in that set. I did that on purpose because there was this post this week from The on social media that I got a real kick out of. They shared a side-by-side of Frank Sinatra's old tour rider and their tour rider. It's one of my favorite things when bands post their tour riders because it's a real vulnerable thing to show the kind of things that an artist wants to have in the green room when they get to a venue. And the side-by-side especially was funny. Sinatra wanted 3 cans of Campbell's chicken soup and a mini bag of Tootsie Rolls and a pack of smokes and 2 egg salad sandwiches. And they had a pretty minimalist approach. But some of my favorite things on there included 6 slices of cheese, a ripe avocado, and freshly squeezed orange juice. Those are some reasonable requests from The. I really get a kick out of the tour riders whenever those are shared. 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On view through October 25th, asimn.org, and from Hennepin Avenue United Methodist Church, located in the Loring Park neighborhood of Minneapolis, offering worship services, educational programs, events, and outreach activities throughout the community. 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Head to thecurrent.org/giglist if you're looking for live music any given night. Tonight, it's a pretty busy one. Jack Johnson and Hermanos Gutierrez over at Mystic Lake Amphitheater at 7:30, and OB Original and the Black Atlantics continue their residency at Ice House. New music here from a band out of Pittsburgh who I've been loving the last couple of years. This is Feeble Little Horse. Their new album got a little bit more electronic lean to it, but still kind of some 90s alt-rock and shoegaze vibes at times, too. The guitars are fuzzy. This is Rewind from Feeble Little Horse on The Current.

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It's Kendrick Lamar on The Current. That is the Blast and Amanda Reefer collab from his very introspective Mr. Morale and the Big Steppers record that is Die Hard on The Current. Before that, you heard Greek Tragedy from The Wombats from their glittery album, Glitter Bug, and then Feeble Little Horse in the set there as well. That is Rewind from their latest release, Bit Not. I'm Gannon, here with you on this Sunday afternoon, just past 3 o'clock. I'll be here for the next couple of hours, and I'm ready to bust a move, man. Coming up in the near future, we got two indie pop songs about dancing on The Current. If you're looking to get the Sunday shakes out a little bit here, we also got a throwback from Bad Religion, maybe a little headbanging going on there, and a new song from a singer who just played Country Club this weekend, Minnesota Country Club, just down the road in St. Paul. And in case you fall on the other side of the Kendrick Lamar Drake beef, well, in just a couple of minutes, we'll hear a song from an artist who actually just went number one on the Billboard charts thanks to a Drake collaboration. That's all coming up here on The Current. This guy has done some work with Kendrick before, another L.A. rapper. It's Vince Staples with one from the new album Cry Baby, a kind of punk rock-inspired project. This is White Flag on The Current.

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On the current, it's Licky Lee with one from the new album, The After Party. That is Lucky Again. Licky Lee has had quite the year this year, dropped the new album, and also got her very first number one hit. Her song, I Follow Rivers, one of the classic Licky Lee tracks, was sampled by Drake on his new album, Iceman. The song called Janice went number one on the charts, and that gave her first number one, and she's done a lot of interviews talking about how excited she is. She's been driving around town listening to that song all the time, feeling good listening to it. So congratulations to Licky Lee for the number one hit and the new album, The After Party. Before that, we got a whiteout on the current. You got White Horses by Wolf Alice, White Light, White Heat from the Velvet Underground, and White Flag from rapper Vince Staples off his new album, Crybaby. 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Coming up on The Current, we're going to hear from Jesse Wells, fresh off his appearance at Minnesota Country Club. Here is Sylvan Esso's latest single, it's Hot Slob, on The Current.

on the current. It's a guy who was just playing at Minnesota Country Club less than 24 hours ago. That is Jesse Wells with Masks Off, the title track to his new album. Speaking of festival lineups, you heard Samia right before that with Honey. Samia just added to the bill for Eau Claire's festival coming up in 2 weeks. She's on the Saturday part of the lineup, replacing Daniel Caesar on the bill, which is so bittersweet. You know, you love to see Daniel Caesar, but also Samia. That's going to be a great time as well. Before Samia, you heard Bad Religion with 21st Century Digital Boy and Sylvan Esso, who just announced a couple of shows coming up at First Avenue in October. That would be their brand new single called Hot Slob. We got a couple of indie pop songs about dancing on the way on The Current, so get your dancing shoes on. 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Tickets and info at first-avenue.com. Local music here from the local show's Artist of the Month for July. This is Jeremy Messersmith with one from the new album Fox/Coyote. And something I love, you just know when an artist is local, when you just run into them organically around town. And here's my story. I was out playing trivia a couple weeks back and sitting at the bar with my girlfriend, and I look over to my right and, wait a minute, that's Jeremy Messersmith. We're going against Jeremy Messersmith in a round of trivia. And let the record show. He won. Dude took first place at trivia and absolutely schooled people, and congrats to him on the trivia win and on the new album. And this is one of the great ones from the record. This is Stallions from Jeremy Messersmith on The Current.

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We'll be at Surly Brewing from 4 to 7 with Zach McCormick providing your patio soundtrack before the sister duo Shreds at 6. 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

on The Current with You, Me, Dancing. That band, their discography full of deep cut references to soccer players. They are huge fans. Their merch they sell is all soccer jerseys and stuff, and that is one of their classic tracks. Before Los Campesinos, you heard Girl Tones with Volcano, and if you liked what you heard of that track, we'll pop out to Surly Brewing on Thursday for a free show from Girl Tones, hosted by The Current's Happy Hours series. 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Weezer, The Shins, and Silver Sun Pickups all on one bill at Grand Casino Arena in St. Paul on September 20th, and you can enter for your chance to win a pair of tickets to that show by going to thecurrent.org/giveaways. Before Girl Tones, another indie song about dancing, Stolen Dance from Milky Chance, and then Stallions from the local show's Artist of the Month, Jeremy Messersmith. We're going to jump from Minnesota, you know, with that Jeremy Messersmith track, or Wales with that Los Campesinos track, all the way to the other side of the globe, to Australia. Four in a row here from Aussies, starting off with a band who has been playing together since they were teenagers. This is the group called The Swap Meet with the new single, I Know, on The Current.

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You're listening to The Current. It's time to serve up some Vegemite and throw some shrimp on the Barbie, because that is four songs in a row from artists who got their start in Australia. Wrapping up with the now Zambian-based musician Sampa the Great. That is Let Me Be Great, a collaboration with Angelique Kidjo, a Beninese musician who's actually celebrating a birthday coming up on Tuesday. Before Sampa the Great, well, you heard three more artists from Australia: Spacey Jane with Whatever, Courtney Barnett, Three Packs a Day, and Swap Meet with the new single called I Know. I'm Gannon, hanging out with you here, and it is hot in the Twin Cities. We've got 89 degrees and sunny currently, and a high chance of great jams on the way. In fact, we're going to talk music history in a couple of minutes here. Going to talk about a legendary rock band who actually made their live debut today back in 1962, and just this week dropped their 25th album. We're also going to hear from two other albums that just came out on Friday, and some new stuff from Noah Kahan and The Strokes is on the way. All sorts of jams to keep your Sunday rolling. And this next song, well, it comes from the new Weezer album, the Gold album, their 20th record, dropping in August. This one produced by Kenneth Bloom, that is the producer formerly known as Kenny Beats, and he has promised that this next Weezer record is going to be their most violent album yet. Not sure what that means, but sign me up for violence, I suppose. This is a violent breakup song. It's Weezer and Wednesday with the first single from their upcoming Gold album, We Might As Well Be Strangers.

It was today back in 1962 that the Rolling Stones made their live debut at the Marquee Club in London. They played some Chicago blues tunes, a little bit of Chuck Berry, some Bo Diddley, and that was how it all started. And, well, not long after that, about a year later, they put out that song written by Lennon and McCartney. It's I Wanna Be Your Man on The Current. And in case you're looking to learn more about music history any given day of the year, head to thecurrent.org/history, and you can find a whole bunch of fun facts every single day of the year. And the Stones celebrate the anniversary of their live debut this week by putting out a new album, Foreign Tongues. Their 25th record came out on Friday. You know who else dropped an album that day? Jack White. You heard right before that with Dollar Bill from his brand new album, Frozen Charlotte. Joy Joy, well, that was Valerie June. And you heard Weezer and Wednesday on We Might As Well Be Strangers. 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New music here from Devin Gilfillian, the Nashville-based Philly-born country singer with a little bit of soul in his music as well. Cites influences like Jimi Hendrix, and you can feel that one on the guitar tones. This one really rips. It's Black Dog Rabbit Hole on The Current. Hello.

From their Alligator record, that is The National on The Current with Lit Up, and their guitarist Aaron Dessner coming through town for Eau Claire's Fest in a couple of weeks for a duo set with Fred again. And Aaron Dessner has had quite the last year or so, producing a ton of albums. He worked on the Leve record last year. We'll hear a song from that coming up in just a couple of moments. He also worked on the new Mumford & Sons album, and they're coming to town here also in a couple of weeks. July 31st, playing with Medium Bill at Mystic Lake Amphitheater, and that show you can actually go to for free if you win the giveaway, currently up at thecurrent.org/giveaways. Again, Mumford & Sons and Medium Bill at Mystic Lake Amphitheater on July 31st, and, Aaron Dessner also produced the new Noah Kahan album. You heard a track from it right before that. That was Doors. Cool thing in that set as well, Sonic Youth getting some spoken word help from Chuck D of Public Enemy, who you'll hear from in just about a half hour here on The Current, and Devin Gilfillian rounding things out with Black Dog, Rabbit Hole. 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New music here from Houndmouth. The folk band just dropped their new record, Lordy, on Friday with some contributions from Sam Beam of Iron and Wine, MJ Lenderman on this project as well. This one from the album, it's called Tiger Blood, and it's on The Current.

1 week from today, that band's going to be rocking at Harriet Island. It's the Strokes on the Current with Going Shopping from their new album, Reality Awaits, dropping 1 week after they play Minnesota Yacht Club here in St. Paul. Whole lot of auto-tune on that single, Going Shopping, and an artist who knows a thing or two about auto-tune right before that, Imogen Heap with Headlock, a tune from 2005. If you like Imogen Heap, and if you like local music, stick around. An artist that I think will be right up your alley coming up very shortly here on The Current. We heard Leve in that set with Lover Girl and Houndmouth with Tiger Blood from their new album called Lordy. 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

It's Best Coast on The Current, the indie project of Bethany Cosentino. You can see how they got their name. That is Why I Cry, a tune from back in 2012 on The Current. Before that, you heard Public Enemy with Rebel Without a Pause from their classic It Takes a Nation of Millions to Hold Us Back. Local music from Mother Soaky, that would be Sliver, and then Low Cut Connie singing Can't Be Wrong at the top of the set. I'm Gannon, hanging out with you here for a couple more hours on this Sunday afternoon, and we got a bunch of new music on the way. Tunes from a newly formed Minnesota supergroup. We got Mitski coming up, Sturgill Simpson's new project we will hear from shortly, and also some great throwbacks if you love indie rock. We got Dinosaur Jr. and The Replacements on the way, and some songs about being a cowboy. One from this year, one from 50 years ago. A little something for everyone here on The Current. If you like post-punk from Europe, well, you're in luck. You're going to love this next song. It's the Danish band Ice Age with track one on their new album For Love of Grace and the Hereafter. This is Ember on The Current.

It's Johnny Blue Skies and the Dark Clouds on the Current. That is a situation from the new album, Mutiny After Midnight, an album that blends a little bit of disco, a little bit of country influence, a little bit of everything on that record that originally came out on only physical media. Only recently did he put it out on streaming services. Speaking of physical media, before that, you heard Mitski with Where's My Phone, and that album inspired by the works of novelist Shirley Jackson. And the reason why I say physical media is because I just got that album on vinyl. And when you open it up, there's a little picture frame with Shirley Jackson in it as part of the inner album art. Super cool to put a little homage to the novelist who inspired the work of Mitski's new album, Nothing's About to Happen to Me. Before Where's My Phone by Mitski, we got Dinosaur Jr. in the set with Start Shoppin', and then Ice Age there with the new song called The Ember. 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Coming up here on The Current, we got local music from The Replacements, and we'll hear from a new supergroup formed here in Minnesota. And you know what? While we're talking local music, here's the latest from Lizzo. This is Happy to Be on The Current.

Casey Musgraves and Billy Strings on The Current, that one called Everybody Wants to Be a Cowboy, and that apparently includes Thin Lizzy, who right before that are singing about being a cowboy on the 50-year-old classic from their Jailbreak record, that would be Cowboy Song. You heard Frank Turner with some Unrequited Love, Girl from the Record Shop, and then Happy to Be, that's the new single from Lizzo on The Current, where we get support from First Avenue and Jam, presenting Young the Giant, the Victory Garden Tour with Cold War Kids and Little Image at Surly Brewing Festival Field on August 6th. Tickets and info at first-avenue.com. That's going to be a busy week of live music, because the day before, August 5th, Noah Kahan and Gigi Perez are playing Target Field, and that show already sold out, but because you listen to The Current, I can let you in on the good news, which is that you could go for free. Yes, not only can you get tickets to an already sold out show in hot demand, by the way, I've seen the resale markets for that one, it's pretty crazy. You could go for free. TheCurrent.org/giveaways is the place to go if you're looking to win some tickets to see Noah Kahan and Gigi Perez play Target Field on August 5th. Coming up here on The Current, we got some brand new Canadian punk music from the band Weird Nightmare, and this one here also from north of the border, but a way different vibe. This is some beautiful indie folk from an artist out of Winnipeg who goes by Tofu Smell. The new album's called All My Time. It's absolutely gorgeous. This is one of my favorites on the album. It's Dreams I've Had on The Current.

On the current, that is the outro to the new Holly Humberstone album, Cruel World, its beauty pageant. Before that, Weird Nightmare, the punk band from Alex Edkins, formerly of Metz. That would be Might See You There, a song that Alex Edkins wrote about going back to your hometown and how weird that can feel as an adult. And, well, it's actually also inspired sonically by his love of 80s punk rock. As a kid, perhaps he listened to The Replacements, songs like I Will Dare, like you heard right before that. And then another Canadian musician on the rise, Tofu Smell, kicking things off with Dreams I've Had. Coming up here on The Current, if you are loving the punk sounds of Weird Nightmare, well, you're in luck, because we got some headbanging rock and roll from Turnstile and Bully around the corner. And this one comes from the local supergroup Mega Sound, the new band formed by Chris Hoge and Kerry Alexander of Bad Bad Hats. Well, this is Supersize from their new self-titled album on The Current.

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0: Rocking out with Bali on the Current. That is Milkman from their self-titled EP. You heard Blood Orange right before that with Jesus Freak Lighter. Blood Orange, the moniker of Dev Hines. And you heard Turnstile there as well with Holiday, and those two are good friends. Turnstile, the band has featured Blood Orange on both of their albums thus far. And you heard Megasound, the local group there, kicking things off with their new song inspired by the movie Josie and the Pussycats. Very campy, very great film, and that one's called The Supersize from their self-titled record. Gannon here, hanging out with you. All sorts of great stuff coming up here in the 6 o'clock hour that you're going to want to hear. I'm talking new tunes from Phoebe Bridgers, Sam Fender, local artist Dua Sale, and a duo who is playing a show in the Twin Cities any minute now. And, well, why don't we see who all is in town tonight? Let's take a peek at the gig list.
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0: Well, I'll spoil the secret I was keeping 10 seconds ago and tell you that Hermanos Gutierrez are in town tonight. We'll hear from them in just about 20 minutes on The Current, or you could hear them at Mystic Lake Amphitheater this evening, opening up for Jack Johnson at 7:30 p.m. in Shakopee. Around town, also over at the Ice House, Obi Original and the Black Atlantics continue their residency at 8 p.m. At First Ave, 7 o'clock tonight, Paul Oakenfold, the influential electronic musician, playing alongside the Crystal Method, and fans of a little bit of twang can go to Zora Darling tonight. 7 o'clock, Grady Drug, Rock Melon, and Dog Pile all on the bill. But for my gig list pick, I've already got my eyes on next weekend. You see, after Minnesota Country Club wrapped up yesterday, I remembered that we are in the throes of festival season. We've got Eau Claire's Fest in a couple of weeks, and next weekend, it's going to be Minnesota Yacht Club. We've got bands like the Black Keys, Mountjoy, The Fray, Dashboard Confessional, Geese, The Strokes, Cage the Elephant, Passion Pit, Lord Huron, and many, many, many more coming through town for the fest next weekend. I, for one, am definitely looking forward to it. And the headliner on Friday night, the gig list pick for today, that is the Lumineers. They're going to be playing a show Friday night as part of Minnesota Yacht Club. And here they are with a song that's always been one of my favorites from their catalog because it works as like sort of a through line between several of their records. Probably my two favorite albums of theirs, Cleopatra and Three. This is a song on their album Three that actually recycles a lyric from the song Sleep on the Floor, but on the Cleopatra record. It's the, if the subways flood and bridges break, will you lay down and dig your grave or rail against the dying day? That whole little bit on this upcoming song has got a through line through the Lumineers discography. One of my favorite lyrics they've done. This is Life in the City. It's the gig list pick. Remember, you can check out the gig list, thecurrent.org/giglist, all around the clock. And let's enjoy this one from the Lumineers on The Current.

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1: Hey, it's Diane. 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This includes Scene Veterans, Atmosphere, and Semisonic, along with rising stars like Porchlight and Prize Horse. Sunday's local show will also feature The Current's in-studio session and interview with the Singing Resistance Choir, a grassroots musical collective in Minneapolis that uses group singing for nonviolent protest, community care, and immigrant solidarity.
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Rocking out with the Phoenix, Arizona band Meat Puppets on the Current. That is Backwater from back off of their record Too High to Die. Before that, you heard Sam Fender and Olivia Dean with Rein Me In, of Monsters and Men with Ordinary Creature, and then one of their peers at the boom of folk pop music in the early 2010s. That would be the Lumineers with Life in the City. The Lumineers are playing at Minnesota Yacht Club on Friday. If you go to that show, make sure you be ready to catch a band member, because last time I went with my sister, we were up close to the stage, and Stealth Olvang, the instrumentalist for the band, went right over the stage because that guy's running everywhere, fell right into our laps, and it was a pretty intimate experience for a big show like that. But if you're looking to stay in the loop on shows coming through town, you can always go to thecurrent.org/giglist, and also go to thecurrent.org/giveaways while you're there. I think there's some stuff there you might want to see, like, I don't know, two tickets to see Alabama Shakes, for example. Yeah, the Current's presenting Alabama Shakes at Surly Festival Field coming up on August 28th and 29th, and you can enter for a chance to win a pair of tickets to that first show on the day that they release their new album by going to thecurrent.org/giveaways. 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July 31st, open to all. More at westopolis.org. Coming up in just a few minutes on The Current, we're going to talk about one of the craziest tidbits of music and sports history intersecting ever, and we'll talk about that in just a couple of minutes. But here is a band who's playing tonight at Mystic Lake Amphitheater alongside Jack Johnson. It's Hermanos Gutierrez here with their latest single, Canto Andino.

You're listening to The Current. You couldn't have played that song at Comiskey Park in Chicago today in 1979 because here's a little bit of music and sports history for you. It was Disco Demolition Night. That is Bee Gees with Night Fever. If you've never heard of Demolition Night, I'll tell you the story here. Here's the short of it. So, you know, the height of the rise of disco, pretty polarizing topic music-wise, and some seem to think that disco music represented a threat to rock and roll, and so this radio station in Chicago, The Loop, they had this DJ, Steve Dahl, who pitched an audacious idea to the Chicago White Sox. They had the doubleheader coming up on July 12, 1979, and he said, "Let's invite fans to the game. Let them come in for just 98 cents if they bring a disco record. And then, between games of the doubleheader, they're going to blow the records up, set them on fire in center field." And, well, things went predictably terribly. Throughout the entire first game of the doubleheader, fans are throwing vinyl at players on the field. It's an absolute madhouse. And then they actually get to the point where they're going to set the things on fire, and a riot broke out. Fans stormed the field. They stole some equipment from the baseball teams. A few dozen people are arrested. It's absolutely bonkers. And if you want to learn some more about it and learn some more about music history in general, head to thecurrent.org/history. Click on July 12th. It is a crazy, crazy story with some real cultural implications. I mean, it's truly one of the wildest intersections of pop culture, music, and sports ever go down. It happened today back in 1979. Before Bee Gees, you heard Olivia Rodrigo with Drop Dead. Alex G, that would be a runner. Alex G coming to town, opening for Phoebe Bridgers at Grand Casino Arena on September 17th. We'll hear from Phoebe in just about 20 minutes on The Current. Then you heard Hermanos Gutierrez. They're here right now, playing at Mystic Lake Amphitheater. That was their song Canto Andino. 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Here at The Current, we do not demolish disco. We enjoy it. We enjoy it. We cherish it. Here's some Afro disco out of the UK. This band's called Pigeon. The song's called Miami. And you're listening to The Current.

Local music on The Current. That is Dua Saleh with I Do, I Do. If you want some more local music, well, stick around in just about 10 minutes. The local show gets started with 2 hours straight of all Minnesota music. Before Dua Saleh, you heard Mac DeMarco with Holy, Blue Da Tiger with Figure It Out, and then Pigeon with their new song called Miami. I'm Gannon, saying farewell. Have a great rest of your Sunday evening. Thank you so much for hanging out with me. And before I go, I thought I should let you know that the boys are back in town. Not Thin Lizzy. We heard Thin Lizzy like an hour ago. I mean Rat Boys, a U2 song for the boys. And here is one of the Boy Genius members. It's Phoebe Bridgers with Lost Boys on The Current.

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